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Chad Tyson next month getting a new record from Mike D and the Beastie Boys. It's called Thank You. Look for that on August the 28th. There's actually a couple tunes out right now if you haven't had a chance to put those in your ears over on streaming, including iHeart, iHeartRadio, All Access. 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

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Chad Tyson, if you got Apple Music, heads up, prices rose again today. 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So just a heads up tonight, man. REM Rocket, thanks right now. It's the one I love.

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0: Toledo's Rock, 104.7 WIOT. Chad ties some RC Playground rocking things tonight. We also did some AC/DC back there. It's a Christopher Nolan movie, The Odyssey. Raking in the money, man. Huge opening weekend for it this past weekend. I've watched the trailer. I just don't have a desire to go to the movie theater and sit there for 3+ hours. Last time I did that was with the latest Avatar movie, and I feel like I swore that afternoon I'm never doing this again. It's just such a long time to sit in the theater. But this thing is getting some really good reviews, and Christopher Nolan, the director, he says probably won't be doing another film for the next 3 years. Yeah, he's getting some R&R in, if you will. That's interesting there. If you've seen it, hit me up and let me know what you thought about it on the Talkback mic on the free iHeartRadio app, because I'm seeing some really good reviews online. I just got to wait 6 months because I'm not going to the theater to sit for 3 hours. More tunes on the way next tonight against the Bon Jovi coming up. Black Crowes, too. Keep it here.
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Toledo's Rock, 104.7 WIOT, Chad Tyson, Guns N' Roses, Appetite album, turning 39 today. And this is pretty interesting right here. There's some previously unheard tape of them rehearsing back in the 80s. It has hit YouTube. More on that coming up next tonight.

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1: Chad Tyson. So we officially have Tropical Storm Bertha that has formed in the Gulf and is expected to bring heavy rain, gusty winds, rough surf, and possible coastal flooding to parts of the northern Gulf over the next several days. So everybody keeping an eye on that. It's lit. My own worst enemy, Rocket. Thanks tonight. Thanks for hanging out.

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1: Chad Tyson, Def Leppard rocking things tonight. So if you got kids, have you started back to school shopping yet?
2: Oh, nobody wants to talk about that, do they? I'm glad my kids are all grown up, man, because I can't imagine going back to school shopping right now. I mean, we do a little bit for the grandkids to help everybody out, but it's a thing this year, man. A recent poll of 1,000 parents with at least one child going back to school this year. Almost half of people say they've opened up a new credit card or plan to cover back to school expenses. And 72% of parents agree that school supplies are more expensive than ever. But 6 in 10 say their kids are asking for more stuff that's not on the supply list from teachers that parents are buying. You know what, man? That never happened with me back in the day. I got what I got, and that was it. There was no negotiation. But, yeah. Obviously, things have changed. But if you're looking for money to help buy back-to-school stuff, we got more to hook up tomorrow with $1,000 gas cash. You can spend it however you want to. Next shot at a grand, 9 a.m. tomorrow.
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1: The Bee Gees are the most extraordinary, gifted. I mean, this is a, I can't listen to the Bee Gees. Too much for me. It's too strong a feeling. They're up there with the Beatles for me.
2: What's so weird about it is that when we were 17, 18, we couldn't listen to them because we hated it, all that kind of music. Well, at a certain point, as a songwriter and as an artist, you actually wake up and you go, okay, I understand why we didn't like it then, but it's absolutely brilliant. Just the quality of the melodies, the production.
1: And we consider ourselves macho Irish rock stars, but we have been undone by the Bee Gees. We haven't told this to anyone else.
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Jad Tice, getting back into things tonight here on the air and everywhere on iHeartRadio. We're just talking about the money we're hooking up this week. $1,000 gas cash into week two. And yeah, you don't have to spend it on gas. You win this, you can spend it however you want to. And tomorrow, another 9 chances lined up to us for the cash. Top of every hour, 9 a.m. through 5 p.m. Keep an eye out for those keywords, all right? Might win.

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So this is interesting. Experts have revealed how much coffee is too much coffee. I didn't know there was such a thing, man. Here's I sit here and drink my third big cup of coffee on the day today. We'll dive into that next night here on the show. Keeping the rock and roll right now. That's TP. Send us the love song.

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Got some Linkin Park coming up. Of course, yesterday was the anniversary of the passing of Chester Bennington. We lost him back in 2017. In his memory last night, I decided to throw some photos up from a Linkin Park show I covered back in 2008 as part of the Project Revolution tour. Hit me up over on Instagram and Facebook for more on that tonight. Check out those photos at Chad Tyson.

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Chad Tyson, what song would you like to hear? 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Yeah, check it out. 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
1: Jed Tyson. So LeBron James watches on. He has narrowed his decision down to three teams he can play for next season. The Heat, the Cavs, or the 76ers. And, of course, he already played for the first two. So I think he'd just go with the 76ers.

0: This is Toledo's Rock, 104.7 WIOT. At Chad Tyson on Thread. Shout out to Kevin. Hit me up over there tonight for some Everclear. I tell you what, man. Give me about 5 minutes. We'll do one from them right after GNR tonight. Thanks for checking out, man.
1: One, two, three, four.

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Chad Tyson. So just went and watched the Avengers Doomsday trailer we got this week over on the old YouTube there. That looks like it's going to be a really good film. Will I go see it in December when it hits theaters? Yeah, my wife and I always pick one movie to go see over Christmas. I'm sure that'll be it this year. So we'll

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0: 1047 WIOT, Toledo's Rock, Chad Tyson, Skid Row, rocking things tonight. So what is the magic number you think you'll need if you ever want to have a real shot at true retirement? Like, no money worries. Saw a new survey today. It said most Americans think that number is right around $1.2 million. And, of course, a lot of people are pessimistic over that goal being achievable for them. But if you want to add to your savings, we got more chances to win $1,000 lined up tomorrow as the $1,000 gas cash rolls on. Yeah, if you win it and want to save, you can call it the $1,000 savings account cash. 9 a.m. tomorrow. Next shot at that with the morning show. Keep an ear out.
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2: 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Oh, I forgot birthday candles. 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
1: Chad Tyson, that's pretty much going to wrap things up for the show this evening. Thanks for hanging out. I'll talk to you guys back here tomorrow night around 7. And Stacy is in next. Keep things rocking on the overnight to the morning shoot. It's in tomorrow. And don't forget that talk back mic on the iHeart app open this evening. So anything from Stacy, hit her up, all right?

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Utah's best rock, it's Rock 106.7. 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

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It's Josh, and I got to admit, I'm kind of bored and lonely sitting here. But you know what would make it a whole lot better? You hit me up. 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And maybe I won't be so bored and lonely. And maybe you won't be so bored and lonely.

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Alien Ant Farm on the way. Pink Floyd, Offspring. Great set of music coming up after Ozzy. It's Shot in the Dark now.

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I have some special treats for your ear holes on the way, like the Chili Peppers, the Foos, and ZZ Top. We'll do all of those after Black Sabbath War Pigs. 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
1: 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What are you doing? Because I want to know. Hit me up right now. I'd love to hear from you.

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Thanks for listening on your late night if you're doing that third shift this evening. I appreciate you listening. I have Jet, I have Pink Floyd, and Stain. They're all on their way after Ozzy. It's time after time now.

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1: It's Josh, and I think social media is the way to go because, well, that's the best way to get a hold of me. 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

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How's this for your future? AC/DC, Trapped, and the Rolling Stones. Pretty good, right? Let's do all three of those after Ozzy. It's Mama, I'm Coming Home now.

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1: You know, admittedly, I'm kind of missing soccer at this point. I'm missing the World Cup. Like, it's like my love for soccer for 30 days, and now it's gone. I'm missing it a lot. I don't know if I can wait 4 more years for another World Cup. I'll probably just have to watch MLS and Premier League the rest of the year. I'll take that. Bush now.

0: 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Hello, Christy.
1: Hello, Chick.
0: That's Christy Lee. Hello, Pat.
2: Hey, Chick.
0: That's Pat Godwin. Hello, Jess.
3: Hello.
0: That's Jess Hooker. Oh, hello, Josh.
2: Oh, hi.
0: You know, after the show, we'll work it out.
2: Do you want to touch each other's bodies?
0: Yes.
1: All right.
0: At a drive-thru.
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2: They're trying to.
0: I'm Chick McGee. 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
5: 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Instead of just saying,

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1: 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Your next keyword's after this, so let me whip out the white snake and then give you a good money win. 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
1: 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In Birmingham, it's officially like Ozzy Osbourne Day, which I think we should adopt here. 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
1: Most people first met Harriet Tubman in a black and white photo in a textbook. We all read a couple paragraphs about how she was a conductor in the Underground Railroad. She saved the lives of people attempting to flee from slavery. And that was it. That was the end of the story we got. But Harriet Tubman was so much more than that.
2: She guided Union boats up the river, and she moved from port to port, from place to place along the riverbank, where the enslaved people could come and be rescued and be taken to freedom.
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1: It's Teresa lining up the rest of the hour. I mean, Zombie Cranberries, I got the Stones, Paint It Black, plus some four songs. Let's talk about the big Vegas party that you can still get into.

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It's Teresa. Let's talk about this huge moment to go see Foreigner. 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

104.7 WIOT. I just realized I don't give enough love to STP. They're on the road with Godsmack. I saw it with my own eyes. So good. If you have a chance to see this tour, get there super early, Shirley, so you can watch these guys do their thing.

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1: It's Teresa. I absolutely love you, and I'm just here to make your workday way better while you adults. 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Good luck.

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1: It's time to get your mind right and ready, everyone. 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I want to get your attention. 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
1: We've worked, you know, I guess for 10 years, and it's gotten to this place where now we're playing like Staples Center, Madison Square Garden, and I have a little bit of anxiety about it all, kind of. Because, I mean, Dan and I are, I think that we're really meant to be opening up for bands at like the Troubadour. 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
1: Here we are, halfway to the weekend. 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We do appreciate you listening this afternoon. My name's Chumley. Joan Jett is next. Skane, feel free to sing along. It's been a while.

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1: Hi, it's Shumley. I'm a big Black Sabbath fan. Hopefully you are as well. If you are, you can listen to Jazz Sabbath. Yeah, it's an album, a live album. It's out now, Jazz Sabbath. They play Black Sabbath music, only the jazz version. Sabbath, here's War Pigs.

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1: It kind of feels like a publicity stunt of some sort. I don't know when the payoff's coming, but you might have seen this on social media where Tom Brady slapped internet star Logan Paul, Jake Paul's brother. Yeah, nobody knows why. And what's even worse, people are struggling with whose side they should be on. It's kind of like if Whoopi Goldberg slapped Joy Behar. Who do you root for? I'm not sure there's a person you can pick. It's a tough choice. Beastie Boys are next.
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8: It was a song called Moving Out. It was a magic moment. I mean, all I'd ever asked for, I didn't know as a young kid. All I kept saying was, I just want to get my foot in the door. And once I got my foot in the door, I knew it would be all over. At least I had hopes. And we made it happen. And the rest is history.
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1: Gas prices are ticking up. You've got summertime high demand, as well as the conflict between the U.S. and Iran heating up again. Traffic through the Strait of Hormuz appears to have slowed. So those gas prices, expensive. That's why you need to score $1,000 gas cash. That keyword, your shot's coming up after Skid Row. Here's I Remember You.

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1047 WIOT. Foo Fighters are next. Ozzy Osbourne singing a ballad. I like this song. Here's Time After Time.

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1: 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It's coming up. Here's Nickelback. Never made

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1: If you love the outer space and you love beer, the first space brew is coming. 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
1: The Who's coming up. I've got Audio Slave next. 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
1: Just played Audio Slave moments ago. Love Chris Cornell's voice. You know, he's been gone 10 years now. I can't believe it's been that long. Soundgarden singer Chris Cornell remembered this past Monday on what would have been his 62nd birthday. His bandmates took to social media, "We miss your friendship, your beautiful soul, your massive heart. The music world isn't the same without you, but your voice still echoes through everything we do. Louder than love, always." The band is working on a Soundgarden album with unreleased recordings they made of Chris Cornell. And sadly, Chris Cornell committed suicide May 2017 at the age of 52.
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3: 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And there's not a lot going on down there. There's no music scene. It's quite depressing down there sometimes. But yeah, the music was always the main focus of what we did and what kept us together.
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5: 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Originally, Aerosmith titled this song Ragtime, but they made a few lyric changes and it became Ragdoll. It's Aerosmith.

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1: You know, it's a downhill slope to the weekend from here. 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
4: 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Went down, Rihanna, Stay, amazing song. 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
1: Gas prices are up. 9 chances tomorrow to win $1,000 gas cash. That first keyword, your first shot's coming up just after 9 a.m. tomorrow morning. Here's Offspring.

104.7 WIOT. Chad Tyson, what's up? I guess on tonight, checking in to Rock Things here on a Wednesday evening. Halfway to the weekend. Busy show on tap tonight. Of course, today, July 22nd. Always going to be a heavy day in rock. The passing of Ozzy Osbourne, 1 year anniversary today. So we're remembering his life and legacy here on the show tonight. We've been doing it all day. It continues here this evening. Another one from him coming up later this hour. It's some Green Day now.

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1: 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Could you please play anything by Ozzy from the 80s? Thanks. Love the show.
0: Thank you, Crystal. Here you go. Yeah, we're remembering the late Prince of Darkness this evening here on this one-year anniversary of his passing. So if there's something you want to hear, just a story you want to share about him,

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Check it out.

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0: 1047 WIOT, Toledo's Rock. Chad Tyson, so if you ever drop something in a port-a-john, just leave it down there, man. Don't try to get it out or you might end up like this dude in Kansas City who remained nameless here on the show tonight. I don't even think they put his name in the article here, but dude dropped a bottle of Mountain Dew in a port-a-john during a World Cup watch party. Crew showed up to pick up the units afterwards, and they found one dude locked inside who couldn't get out. He climbed in to recover a bottle of Mountain Dew he dropped the night before. And they did clean him up after he got out. Fire hose. Seriously, man. Did he not have his phone on him? I'm trying to figure this out in my mind. I don't think we'll ever figure it out. The only person who knows that full story is that dude. Mountain Dew in a port-a-john. Wow.
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2: Here's something pretty disturbing I discovered while researching this podcast. This is what it actually says on the Los Angeles Police Department website. The site states that the Adult Missing Persons Unit investigates 3,200 cases a month. And 70% of those missing people are found or returned voluntarily within 2 or 3 days. It goes on to explain, and I quote here, "Since being a missing person is not a crime, police are given a very limited role while conducting these types of investigations." At the bottom of the webpage, it gets more disturbing. There's a section titled, "What if they never returned?" And here's the official police advice. In such situations, you may want to enlist the services of a private investigator to assist in your search. If you can't afford a PI, the police elaborate, quote, "Another option would be to contact the Salvation Army, which has a missing persons locator program." There is not a single sentence on the LAPD website that would lead a loved one of a missing person to have any faith that the police would properly investigate it. What the LAPD is basically saying is, if someone you love goes missing, don't overreact. They'll probably turn up unless they don't, in which case you should get someone besides the police to look into it. All this is my way of saying, if the police took missing persons cases as seriously as they do, say, bank robberies, I wouldn't have had to do this podcast in the first place and end up chasing a violent criminal halfway around the country. I'm Neil Strauss. And you can hear the full story of To Live and Die in L.A.
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